nothing is mine. 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I have the treasure of nothing.

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1: Pardon, à peine.
0: Closer to the source. It's the ceiling fan that we have in the room. 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

backwards from 10. 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You will need to shut them very tight.

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0: 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You better play the game. 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

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We can just chat about anything. And it's like, but yeah, I hope you like the album. And yeah, sending you lots of love and thinking of you.

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I lied, I'm thriving when you're not here. See, the thing is that there's tension between grinding and loneliness. You don't miss me either, so just cut out the corniness. Every other week means another body. Speed run the honeymoon phase with the whole roster. As long as you don't catch feelings, it won't be a problem. As long as you don't catch feelings.

she's too hot. Strangers and friends seen holding hands. I stopped to watch the band. I never called her back.